0: 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They'll get your vehicle back on the road. 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

cool. So you're a tough guy, like you really rough guy. 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I'm that bad type, make your mama sad type. 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
2: 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Four Australians...

0: A very good morning to you. Yes, it is the final hour of Good Morning Country on this second day of September, Hump Day. Yeah, Walshy on the wireless, all thanks to your local community radio station. Folks, we'll get back to a wonderful music mix, and it's so great to be able to do it for you, and I hope you're enjoying the musical journey once again this morning. A reminder, tomorrow morning, of course, Heather Farrell's your host. And God willing, I'll be back here at the bunker on Friday, and we'll do it all again. Folks, it is Hump Day. It is the 2nd of September. We're going to look at the weather around the major centres for the final time this morning.
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